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1: 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This, just to hold the line long enough for reinforcements to arrive and eventually win the day, keeping our states united. It's not been an easy 250 years since our independence, but all the same, worth every drop of blood to keep this amazing nation of ours free and united the best we can. Happy birthday, America.
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3: 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It could be one of our beautiful birds. When we make that love connection, the customer feels great. 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It is love. 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

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I wish. 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
1: Hi, this is Dan Buttrey, combat veteran of the Iraq War. Wounded so severely during the first day of battle at Gettysburg as part of the Wisconsin 7th Infantry, Sergeant Francis Coates had both of his eyes shot out and was bayoneted by the enemy. He pulled himself up against a tree, loaded his weapon, and continued to yell and cuss at the rebels. Rescued by fellow Union soldiers, Coates would survive the war and receive the Medal of Honor. He married, learned a trade, and moved to Nebraska, where he sadly passed away at 63 from pneumonia. Coates' story begs the question, how dedicated would you fight to keep this country free from sworn enemies? Thank you, Francis Coates, for representing the best of our warrior ethos over the past 250 years.
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In 1969, the first Captain's Steak Joint opened in Milwaukee over there on 78th and Capitol. You could order a man-sized T-bone with baked potato for just $6.25. The Captain's ship has long since sailed along with the $6 steak. But the hits you heard back then sound even better today, right here on Milwaukee's Pure Oldies, 106.9.

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1: Hi, this is Dan Buttrey, combat veteran of the Iraq War. 67 years prior to the Battle of Gettysburg, our founding fathers declared independence, and these United States were born. 87 years later, going into July 4th, 1863, Wisconsin's Iron Brigade would fight during the opening shots of Gettysburg and lose a staggering 65% of their entire unit. This just to hold the line long enough for reinforcements to arrive and eventually win the day, keeping our states united. It's not been an easy 250 years since our independence, but all the same, worth every drop of blood to keep this amazing nation of ours free and united the best we can. Happy birthday, America.
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1: Hi, this is Dan Buttrey, combat veteran of the Iraq War. Wounded so severely during the first day of battle at Gettysburg as part of the Wisconsin 7th Infantry, Sergeant Francis Coates had both of his eyes shot out and was bayoneted by the enemy. He pulled himself up against a tree, loaded his weapon, and continued to yell and cuss at the rebels. Rescued by fellow Union soldiers, Coates would survive the war and receive the Medal of Honor. He married, learned a trade, and moved to Nebraska, where he sadly passed away at 63 from pneumonia. Coates' story begs the question, how dedicated would you fight to keep this country free from sworn enemies? Thank you, Francis Coates, for representing the best of our warrior ethos over the past 250 years.
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Mrs. Howe's and Mr. G's potato chips? The chips are gone, but the music is still as crisp as the day it was made. 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
1: Good morning. Welcome to Focus on Milwaukee. I'm Don Black. We're ready to talk about a real sweet event that I just found out about that's going to make a big difference in our community. Moose Tracks is teaming up with Kemp's and Hunger Task Force for the 10,000 Scoop Challenge with a goal of serving 10,000 free scoops of ice cream. This is going to be happening next week, and that they're also going to be raising money to help fight hunger right here in southeastern Wisconsin. Joining us today to talk about this is Katie Montroy to tell us how we can enjoy a free treat while helping families in need. Katie, how are you doing today?
2: I'm doing great. How are you?
1: I'm doing just fine. All right, so let's get into it. For those who have not heard about this event, what is the 10,000 Scoop Challenge and how did this event come together?
2: Yeah, the 10,000 Scoop Challenge is a citywide ice cream social. It's completely free to the community. We set up in local parks in cities across the country, and we, for 4 hours, scoop free Moose Tracks ice cream, and our goal is to hand out 10,000 free scoops of ice cream. And for every scoop that we hand out, Moose Tracks will donate $1 to a local organization, and in Milwaukee, we're supporting Hunger Task Force.
1: That's absolutely amazing. Now, serving 10,000 scoops in just 4 hours, that's quite a goal, and you probably know how they do this, but how do you prepare for an event that size? Because a lot of people will come out to get some ice cream.
2: Yeah, we bring a truckload of ice cream. We bring about 43-gallon tubs of ice cream. In this case, Kemp's Dairy is generously supplying all the ice cream for the event. So it's all Moose Tracks flavor of Kemp's ice cream. And we bring the truck in, and then we set up in a city park. We have, like, ice cream dip cabinets like you'd see at a normal ice cream shop. And we are just scooping for 4 hours straight. It's definitely an arm workout.
1: Now, I'm excited because I'm going to get a chance to be a part of this as a celebrity scooper. I just asked you about this off air, and I'm so happy that I get a chance to be a part of this. What's great about the event is that, you know, people can simply enjoy a free scoop of ice cream and help make a difference. How important is community participation in reaching your goal?
2: Oh, it's everything. We really rely on the community to come out and help eat free ice cream so that we can make those donations. So please tell your friends and your family about it. And seconds and third helpings are definitely encouraged.
1: All right. We're talking to Katie Montroy about the 10,000 Scoop Challenge. Let's talk about where this is going to be happening.
2: Yep. It's at Pear Marquette Park, right downtown Milwaukee.
1: All right. Center City Park. And we're starting, and it starts at what time? 11 a.m.?
2: Yep, 11 a.m. sharp, and then we end at 3 p.m. next Thursday.
1: Now, I have a favorite flavor. I'm just going to ask this right off the bat because I think that there's a strawberry flavor that is really, really good. Are you going to have that one?
2: We'll only have Moose Tracks at this event. The vanilla ice cream with peanut butter cups and Moose Tracks fudge.
1: You know what? I think I can still deal with that. I'm not mad about that. I'm not going to be mad about that. I'll take. Now, as a scooper, am I allowed to taste some while I scoop?
2: We'll have you wash your hands first. For sure.
1: I just have to ask that stuff. I just have to ask that stuff. So,

0: Montroy about the 10,000 scoop challenge where Kemp, Moose Tracks Ice Cream, and of course Hunger Task Force are all teaming up for the 10,000 scoop challenge. And want to remind everybody that the goal is serving 10,000 free scoops of ice cream and raising $10,000 to help fight hunger here in southeastern Wisconsin with Hunger Task Force. So why did you pick Hunger Task Force, since you do this all across the country? What made you want to deal with Hunger Task Force here in southeastern Wisconsin?
1: Well, first, we look for organizations that are really addressing food insecurity in the communities that they serve. And we know Hunger Task Force is doing great work, especially this summer while school's out, making sure that, you know, students are well-fed and doing great work in the community. So that was really important to us. And we know that every dollar that we're donating is going directly back into the community. And Hunger Task Force really makes sure that they're really supporting their neighbors. So it was a win-win for us.
0: Now, Katie, why is it so important for businesses to invest back into the communities they serve?
1: Because they know their community best. I mean, they know what their neighbors need, and they care. They're passionate. You know, everyone at Hunger Task Force has been so lovely to work with, and they deeply care about their community. So really, it's making this event so much fun to put on and see all that effort go into it.
0: Once again, Moose Tracks 10,000 Scoop Challenge benefiting Hunger Task Force is taking place Thursday, July 16th, 11 a.m. to 3 p.m. at Center City Park, Pier Marquette. 10,000 free scoops of Kemp's Moose Tracks ice cream is going to be served. And for every scoop handed out, Moose Tracks is going to be donating a dollar to Hunger Task Force with a goal of raising $10,000 to help fight hunger in our community. What would you tell people about this event? Just one more time, tell people why they should come out besides the free ice cream.
1: Well, come out and support your community. Every free scoop that you eat generates a dollar towards Hunger Task Force. So every scoop, every bite counts. So tell your friends and family. It's going to be a really fun day.
0: Katie, we're so excited about this, and I am too, because I'm going to be scooping, and I'm going to wash my hands, and I'm going to eat some ice cream, because it's very important, because you told me I got to do both, and I don't want to upset you. I don't want to do that. Katie Montroy, we're talking about the 10,000 Scoop Challenge that is happening on July 16th at in Pier Marquette Center City Park, happening on July 16th. Thank you so much, Katie, for talking to us about this.
1: Thank you. We hope to see you there.
0: Today, we're shining the spotlight on one of Milwaukee's most vibrant business corridors. Joining us is Neva Hill, Executive Director of the Granville Business Improvement District Number 48. Under her leadership, the district is working to strengthen businesses, create new opportunities, and bring exciting events to the community. With the highly anticipated Granville Blues Fest right around the corner and new developments taking shape, there's a lot happening on Milwaukee's northwest side. Welcome, everyone. Neva Hill.
2: Hello, everyone. Thank you so much this invitation.
0: You're welcome. Thank you for coming. We appreciate you. And for our listeners out there who may not be familiar, tell us about the Granville Business Improvement District and your role in serving the community.
2: Thank you. That's a great question. I'm the newly elected Executive Director. And so right now, our big headlight is the Blues Fest. Mm-hmm. And the dates are July 18th, 19th, and July 25th and 26th. And guess what? Mm-hmm. It's going to be bigger and better than ever.
0: Okay.
2: So after that, we are going to have the Harvest Fest, as well as the Leveling Up motorbikes for the kids.
0: Oh, okay.
2: The motorbikes, yes.
0: Okay.
2: And this young lady, she's going to be teaching our young boys and girls how to ride the motorbikes correctly.
0: All right.
2: So keep things clean and good.
0: I love it. The Granville Business Blues Fest is almost here. What can attendees expect from this year's festival?
2: Oh boy, something big and something really good. One of our first highlights is Kelly Price.
0: Oh.
2: I don't know if you're familiar with Kelly, but Kelly take it all the way to the top.
0: Oh, yeah.
2: So everybody is really anticipating some great things from Kelly. And we're going to have Terry Wright, Mike Wheeler, and that's just to say a few of our people. We're going to have Vic Allen, if you're familiar with him, as well as the Christopher Project.
0: Yeah.
2: And we have a lot more.
0: Okay.
2: I'm going to save the best for last. You have to come and check us out.
0: Okay. Now, is this free?
2: Of course it's free.
0: Okay.
2: You're going to have great vendors there, the best food ever.
0: All right.
2: As well as hospitality is very spot on. And it's going to be all good. And let me add that the address is 8633 1973 West Brown Deer Road.
0: All right. That sounds exciting. And give the date on that.

0: again?
1: It's going, the dates are July 18th, 19th, and July 25th and 26th. Two great weekends.
0: Okay. All right.
1: Yes.
0: Should they bring anything with them when they come?
1: But no, just if they want to. We have great tents and chairs, but if you want to bring your own tent and your chairs, your lawn chairs, you're more than welcome to bring it there.
0: Okay.
1: But we have all the food and drinks that you could possibly want there.
0: Okay, all right.
1: So, yes.
0: So, what's the food looking like? I'm a foodie.
1: Oh, my goodness. Well, should we start with Pops? That's only one of our barbecue places.
0: Yes.
1: And we have Martha Austin with all the desserts. We have, if you want to take it back, we have Soul Food.
0: Okay.
1: All the good chicken places we are going to be there. So we are going to be well represented with any food, whatever.
0: Okay.
1: We're going to have Indian food. We have a new restaurant in the area from IBR.
0: Okay, yeah.
1: So, wow.
0: Yeah.
1: She's going to be there. So, hey, you got to be there.
0: Sounds like a plan. And if you're just tuning in, we're talking with Neva Hill. She's the executive director of the Granville Business Improvement District 48. Now, Neva, you were talking about a new skate rink that's coming?
1: We are going to be adding a skating rink in that location.
0: Oh, wow.
1: And that's going to be called Flow. It's going to be the Flow skating rink. That's by a whole different community person.
0: Okay.
1: But the connection just didn't quite work out. There was a lot of structural issues.
0: Okay.
1: But that's okay. We have some. We still have something good for you.
0: Okay. Okay.
1: That's coming in.
0: You said a skating rink?
1: Yes, sir.
0: What?
1: Yes, sir. Yes, sir.
0: It's that's what's been missing in our community.
1: Yes. Yeah. Yes. That's what we're going to have, something new for the kids, as well as the different nights are going to be highlighted with that skating rink. All ages are going to be able to come and engage there. Yes.
0: That's exciting.
1: Yes.
0: That is exciting. The bid has recently seen a change in leadership.
1: Yes.
0: What inspired this new direction, and what vision do you have for the district moving forward?
1: Well, what inspired this, the previous person decided to retire and move on.
0: Okay.
1: And because I was already working with her for the last 12 and 13 years, they just moved me right into the spot. A very smooth move.
0: Okay.
1: I'm very grateful to be in that spot. And my vision is already we have rebranded things. Our website is up and running.
0: Okay.
1: Give
0: the website.
1: The website is GranvilleBusiness.org.
0: Okay.
1: So you can go out and see all the great highlights that we're doing.
0: Okay.
1: A lot of signage changes. We have several new businesses that are moving in. At the same time, we have all these other moving pieces that are great.
0: Okay.
1: So, yes, we have a lot of improvements. Don't just please come and show and see what's happening over there.
0: Okay.
1: I tell you to please meet me there.
0: Okay.
1: Meet me there.
0: Okay.
1: You will not be disappointed in all the new things that are available and that's coming to our place.
0: Love it.
1: We have training for our businesses. We have a huge industrial area.
0: Right.
1: We actually have over 300 industrial businesses.
0: Mm-hmm.
1: And actually, between those 300 businesses, we have over 1,400 people that are employed there.
0: Wow.
1: So, yes, we are up and we are really thriving. We're really leveling up.
0: All right.
1: Granville is leveling up.
0: I like that. I like that slogan. Oh, sounds exciting. A new skating rink in the Granville District. Man, if you're just tuning in, we're hanging out with Neva Hill. She's the executive director of the Granville Business Improvement District number 48. Don't forget about the Big Blues Fest coming up, Granville Blues Festival, featuring Kelly Price. Woo, that's going to be hot. Now, Neva, let me ask you this. What can businesses, entrepreneurs, and residents expect from the Granville bid in the months ahead?
1: Well, right away, we have great training going on as we speak.
0: Okay.
1: This has been a 12-week program. And for the community, like I mentioned, we have the skating rink coming in, but we have a lot of great events as well that's geared for our kids. From almost infants and up, we have plenty of the different food pantries we have.
0: Okay.
1: We have clothing stores that are opening. We have some that's been there for a minute, but some are clothing.
0: Okay.
1: You can get your hair done. You can get your nails done.
0: Okay.
1: You can have great meals. We have new car shops are in as well.
0: Okay.
1: People that sell and fix your car.
0: All right.
1: You can buy something new or you can get the old fix.
0: Okay.
1: Depends on what your fancy is.
0: Whatever
1: your needs are, we can help you with that.
0: I love it.
1: Granville Business District is the area you want to be in.
0: All right. And another question here. Are there any other exciting projects and partnerships or events on the horizon that you'd like our listeners to know about?
1: We have several exciting initiatives on the way. Following the Blues Fest, Festival. 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We're expanding workforce training for our manufacturing with Strengthening Businesses Partnership, exploring future economic development opportunities, and continuing our beautification projects. I'd simply like to invite everyone to come experience Granville for themselves. You'll find great businesses, great people, great music, and a community that's moving forward. We can't wait to welcome you. I can't tell you all the tea. You have to come and check it out. But check our website out. We have a lot of great information on the website.
0: All right, give that website out again.
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0: So they're calling already.
1: It's GranvilleBusiness.org.
0: Okay. All right. And finally, where can listeners go to learn about the Blues Fest and everything happening throughout the Granville District?
1: Wow, I'm glad you asked. That's GranvilleBusiness.org. Mm-hmm. And the time you open up the page, you see our great new signage, our great new logo. It's awesome. Okay. Check it out.
0: All right. What a great conversation with Neva Hill, Executive Director of the Granville Business Improvement District number 48. From the upcoming Granville Blues Fest to new developments and exciting plans for the future, it's clear that great things are happening in the Granville community. We appreciate Neva for stopping by and sharing all the exciting updates. To learn more about the Blues Fest, give that website out again.
1: GranvilleBusiness.org.
0: All right. And be sure to follow Granville Business on their website. You can definitely get more information there. Thank you, Neva, for stopping by. And good luck in your future endeavors. And we cannot wait for the Blues Festival.
1: Thank you. It's my pleasure.
2: Good morning. Welcome to Focus on Milwaukee. I'm Don Black. We're ready to talk about a real sweet event that I just found out about that's going to make a big difference in our community. Moose Tracks is teaming up with Kemp's and Hunger Task Force for the 10,000 Scoop Challenge with a goal of serving 10,000 free scoops of ice cream. This is going to be happening next week, and that they're also going to be raising money to help fight hunger right here in southeastern Wisconsin. Joining us today to talk about this is Katie Montroy to tell us how we can enjoy a free treat while helping families in need. Katie, how are you doing today?
3: I'm doing great. How are you?
2: I'm doing just fine. All right, so let's get into it. For those who have not heard about this event, what is the 10,000 Scoop Challenge and how did this event come together?
3: Yeah, the 10,000 Scoop Challenge is a citywide ice cream social. It's completely free to the community. We set up in local parks in cities across the country, and we, for 4 hours, scoop free Moose Tracks ice cream, and our goal is to hand out 10,000 free scoops of ice cream. And for every scoop that we hand out, Moose Tracks will donate $1 to a local organization, and in Milwaukee, we're supporting Hunger Task Force.
2: That's absolutely amazing. Now, serving 10,000 scoops in just 4 hours, that's quite a goal, and you probably know how they do this, but how do you prepare for an event that size? Because a lot of people will come out to get some ice cream.
3: Yeah, we bring a truckload of ice cream. We bring about 43-gallon tubs of ice cream. In this case, Kemp's Dairy is generously supplying all the ice cream for the event. So it's all Moose Tracks flavor of Kemp's ice cream. And we bring the truck in, and then we set up in a city park. We have, like, ice cream dip cabinets like you'd see at a normal ice cream shop. And we are just scooping for 4 hours straight. It's definitely an arm workout.
2: Now, I'm excited because I'm going to get a chance to be a part of this as a celebrity scooper. I just asked you about this off air, and I'm so happy that I get a chance to be a part of this. What's great about the event is that, you know, people can simply enjoy a free scoop of ice cream and help make a difference. How important is community participation in reaching your goal?
3: Oh, it's everything. We really rely on the community to come out and help eat free ice cream so that we can make those donations. So please tell your friends and your family about it. And seconds and third helpings are definitely encouraged.
2: All right. We're talking to Katie Montroy about the 10,000 Scoop Challenge. Let's talk about where this is going to be happening.
3: Yep. It's at Pear Marquette Park, right downtown Milwaukee.
2: All right. Center City Park. And we're starting, and it starts at what time? 11 a.m.?
3: Yep, 11 a.m. sharp, and then we end at 3 p.m. next Thursday.
2: Now, I have a favorite flavor. I'm just going to ask this right off the bat because I think that there's a strawberry flavor that is really, really good. Are you going to have that one?
3: We'll only have Moose Tracks at this event. The vanilla ice cream with peanut butter cups and Moose Tracks fudge.
2: You know what? I think I can still deal with that. I'm not mad about that. I'm not going to be mad about that. I'll take. Now, as a scooper, am I allowed to taste some while I scoop?
3: We'll have you wash your hands first.
2: I just have to ask that stuff. So, besides coming out to enjoy some ice cream, what other things can families expect when they come out to this event?
3: Yeah, we'll have our Moose mascot there to take pictures. We'll have fun family-friendly music playing, some photo shoot options, and some cornhole. So really come down, enjoy the water, enjoy the park, and hopefully it's going to be a sunny day for some ice cream.
2: We're talking to Katie Montroy about the 10,000 Scoop Challenge, where Kemp, Moose Tracks Ice Cream, and of course Hunger Task Force are all teaming up for the 10,000 Scoop Challenge. And want to remind everybody that the goal is serving 10,000 free scoops of ice cream and raising $10,000 to help fight hunger here in southeastern Wisconsin with Hunger Task Force. So why did you pick Hunger Task Force, since you do this all across the country? What made you want to deal with Hunger Task Force here in southeastern Wisconsin?
3: Well, first, we look for organizations that are really addressing food insecurity in the communities that they serve. And we know Hunger Task Force is doing great work, especially this summer while school's out, making sure that, you know, students are well-fed and doing great work in the community. So that was really important to us. And we know that every dollar that we're donating is going directly back into the community. And Hunger Task Force really makes sure that they're really supporting their neighbors. So it was a win-win for us.
2: Now, Katie, why is it so important for businesses to invest back into the communities they serve?
3: Because they know their community best. I mean, they know what their neighbors need, and they care. They're passionate. You know, everyone at Hunger Task Force has been so lovely to work with, and they deeply care about their community. So really, it's making this event so much fun to put on and see all that effort go into it.
2: Once again, Moose Tracks 10,000 Scoop Challenge benefiting Hunger Task Force is taking place Thursday, July 16th, 11 a.m. to 3 p.m. at Center City Park, Pier Marquette. 10,000 free scoops of Kemp's Moose Tracks ice cream is going to be served. And for every scoop handed out, Moose Tracks is going to be donating a dollar to Hunger Task Force with a goal of raising $10,000 to help fight hunger in our community. What would you tell people about this event? Just one more time, tell people why they should come out besides the free ice cream.
3: Well, come out and support your community. Every free scoop that you eat generates a dollar towards Hunger Task Force. So every scoop, every bite counts. Tell your friends and family. It's going to be a really fun day.
2: Katie, we're so excited about this, and I am too, because I'm going to be scooping, and I'm going to wash my hands, and I'm going to eat some ice cream, because it's very important, because you told me I got to do both, and I don't want to upset you. I don't want to do that. Katie Montroy, we're talking about the 10,000 Scoop Challenge that is happening on July 16th in Pier Marquette Center City Park, happening on July 16th. Thank you so much, Katie, for talking to us about this.
3: Thank you. We hope to see you there.

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1: Hi, this is Dan Buttrey, combat veteran of the Iraq War. 67 years prior to the Battle of Gettysburg, our founding fathers declared independence and these United States were born. 87 years later, going into July 4th, 1863,

0: 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This just to hold the line long enough for reinforcements to arrive and eventually win the day, keeping our states united. 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Happy birthday, America.
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Even better when it was at Bomberg's Hot Butter Crust Roll. 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
1: Hi, this is Dan Buttrey, combat veteran of the Iraq War. Wounded so severely during the first day of battle at Gettysburg as part of the Wisconsin 7th Infantry, Sergeant Francis Coates had both of his eyes shot out and was bayoneted by the enemy. He pulled himself up against a tree, loaded his weapon, and continued to yell and cuss at the rebels. Rescued by fellow Union soldiers, Coates would survive the war and receive the Medal of Honor. He married, learned to trade, and moved to Nebraska, where he sadly passed away at 63 from pneumonia. Coates' story begs the question, how dedicated would you fight to keep this country free from sworn enemies? Thank you, Francis Coates, for representing the best of our warrior ethos over the past 250 years.
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You sit around moping, crying, crying. 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

Who remembers Eugene Seafood in the Hotel Juno on Wisconsin Avenue? 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

0: When you wanted to go out to a fancy restaurant in Milwaukee, where the waitstaff dressed in French maid outfits and you could order an exotic meal of tiger meat or hippo, well, you went to Frenchie's. The hippo steaks are gone, and so is Frenchie's. 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
1: 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It's just not enough.

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0: Maybe you took your sweetheart to see a movie on a Friday night at the Victory Drive-In Theater in Menominee Falls. 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
1: 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This, just to hold the line long enough for reinforcements to arrive and eventually win the day, keeping our states united. It's not been an easy 250 years since our independence, but all the same, worth every drop of blood to keep this amazing nation of ours free and united the best we can. Happy birthday, America.
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0: surfing on Lake Michigan doesn't quite have the charm or the warmth of a California beach. 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

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It's about that feeling you get inside when you hear it. 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
1: Hi, this is Dan Buttrey, combat veteran of the Iraq War. Wounded so severely during the first day of battle at Gettysburg as part of the Wisconsin 7th Infantry, Sergeant Francis Coates had both of his eyes shot out and was bayoneted by the enemy. He pulled himself up against a tree, loaded his weapon, and continued to yell and cuss at the rebels. Rescued by fellow Union soldiers, Coates would survive the war and receive the Medal of Honor. He married, learned a trade, and moved to Nebraska, where he sadly passed away at 63 from pneumonia. Coates' story begs the question, how dedicated would you fight to keep this country free from sworn enemies? Thank you, Francis Coates, for representing the best of our warrior ethos over the past 250 years.
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You might remember the Melody Top Theater on Good Hope Road, especially if you went to see a polo game at Uline Field right next door. 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
1: Hey, Charlie. What's with the dark glasses? 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
1: Oh, come on. What's with the shades?
2: I'm going up to the Cyphers for a look around. Like, the sun hurts my eyes, you know?
1: Ooh, what's up there?
2: A star-kissed tuna scout.
1: A star-kissed tuna scout? Hey, how about if I go along?
2: Forget it, kid. 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
2: 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You gotta have connections.
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2: 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All right, cut the comedy.
3: 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Insist on Starkist.
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0: Some of the best treats were hidden away in strip malls, like Charlie's over near the Steins on 27th. Great cheesesteaks. Charlie's is gone, but we're still serving up some tasty tunes from those days. Right here on Milwaukee's Pure Oldies, 106.9 WRXS. 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
1: Hello there. 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And remember, nothing else is silly putty.
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who's up for some French onion soup over at the Copper Penny at Southridge. 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
8: 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Pure Oldies.

In 1969, the first Captain's Steak Joint opened in Milwaukee over there on 78th and Capitol. You could order a man-sized T-bone with baked potato for just $6.25. The Captain's ship has long since sailed along with the $6 steak. But the hits you heard back then sound even better today, right here on Milwaukee's Pure Oldies, 106.9.

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1: Hi, this is Dan Buttrey, combat veteran of the Iraq War. 67 years prior to the Battle of Gettysburg, our founding fathers declared independence and these United States were born. 87 years later, going into July 4th, 1863, Wisconsin's Iron Brigade would fight during the opening shots of Gettysburg and lose a staggering 65% of their entire unit. This just to hold the line long enough for reinforcements to arrive and eventually win the day, keeping our states united. 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